Such a beautiful, beautiful, lovely song. 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You know, in memory of the victims of the devastating Nepal flood disaster, the community is coming together for a condolence and candlelight vigil. 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

such a beautiful song, Tere Hawale, from the film Lal Singh Chadda. Aamir Khan, Kareena Kapoor is film mein, Arijit Singh aur Shilpa Rao ki awaaz sun rahe hain. Dosto, in memory of the victims of the devastating Nepal flood disaster, the community is coming together for a condolence and a candlelight vigil. Ye hone wala hai kal, Saturday, September 12th ko, 7 p.m. to 8 p.m. at the Ronald Kirk Pedestrian Bridge. As we remember the lives lost and pray for those still missing and stand in solidarity with the affected families, the vigil is organized by Visit Nepal. Let us come together as one community in compassion, remembrance and hope for a stronger Nepal. 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

Wow, the calls are pouring in. 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I am in love with this format. I'm enjoying my show a lot today. Thanks to each of you. And thanks to everybody who's calling in. We really, really appreciate those calls. And the phone number here is 972-235-5555. कल आपका दिन कैसा था? अच्छा हुआ. आज कुछ अच्छा हुआ? वेल, मुझे कॉल आ रहे हैं, कह रहे हैं कि आज हमने हमारे आउट ऑफ स्टेट वाले बच्चों के साथ बातें की और वो बहुत 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horses and the peacocks and the cattle, and they just absolutely love it. Bahut hi acha lag raha hai. Keep those calls coming in, 972-235-5555. So kuch aur tarikon mein, you know, choti choti khushiyan hain. For example, coffee. I know I'm talking to some chai lovers, but I also know I'm talking to coffee lovers. And this might really work with everybody who enjoys a hot beverage when your beverage is really hot. And you know what? Because that could go wrong too. Kabhi chai bahut garam hai, kabhi bahut thandi hai. 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And sometimes it is just perfect. And when it is perfect, that is the joy that we are really going to count from now on, right? Well, another example I got here is ki bhai ab mausam badal raha hai, closet mein jo choti ya patli wali jackets hai na, wo rakhi hui thi, kyunki in the morning it's a bit nippy, you know, it's a bit chilly, and people were, you know, now trying to put a little jacket on, jacket kahein ya shrug kahein, however you want to call it. It is a one with the pocket. To us purani jacket ki pocket mein inhe mile $20 ka bill. $20 ka bill. Well, it's almost like a small jackpot you hit this morning, right? And that definitely counts. That jackpot can make your lunch sorted. Aur kahan lunch ke liye kahan jayenge bataungi aapko at the end of this song.

0: As I said earlier, I'm going to talk to you about a restaurant where you would go and enjoy the, meal of your choice. And the name I want to talk to you about is Hocco. And they are located in Frisco. And they open at 11 o'clock. And after that, I will tell you that they have those flavors जो कि आपको अपने गुड ओल्ड बचपन के दिनों तक ले जाएंगे. 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
0: So I have given you some examples about how small things can lead to joys. Jaise ki nobody irritated you before 9 a.m. The traffic cooperated. Fridge khol diya aur dekha ki your loved one actually replenished that old carton of milk. Uske baad coffee ka maza jo hai na in that perfect cup of coffee. Mujhe pata hai agli baar aap chai ya coffee lenge aur wo perfect coffee hogi ya perfect cup of tea hogi. You are going to have a smile on your face and count that as your joy for the day. और फिर क्लोजेट से पुरानी जैकेट में $20 मिला. वाओ, विनफॉल गेन्स. उसके अलावा सच में बताऊं, सर्दी की धूप हो या सितंबर की दोपहर का वक्त हो एंड अ गुड टाइम टू गेट इन द पूल एंड दैट्स व्हेन यू आर वेरी हैप्पी टू. साथ हो दोस्त तो वो जॉय मल्टीप्लाई हो जाता है.

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Aaj kuch acha hua? I'm going to add that. 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Anything you think was worth sharing, let me know at 972-235-5555. वैसे देखा जाए तो भाई हमारी जिंदगी के बहुत सारे दिन पिछले एक दिन की तरह होते हैं. Or previous days of your life. यानि कि वो ही लोग, वो ही characters, वो ही समस्याएं, वो ही खाना, different episode. But somewhere in that episode, there is usually one little moment that makes you smile. Aur bas usi ki talash hai aaj. Aap batayenge mujhe 972-235-5555. Kal ya aaj kuch acha hua? Let's find it. You know what? Misal ke taur pe, if your hair is cooperating, that counts. You have the idea. You know the drill. Give me a call, 972-235-5555.

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Well, check mark, achievement. I finally made that phone call, another achievement. And this one is a big one. Well, it is a small win, but you know, it's a big deal for some people. Choti si baat hai, dekhi na. I cleaned out the junk drawer. Well, that's not cleaning. That is actually archaeology. Aapko pata nahi ki aapko wahan par kya kya milega. The batteries mil jate hain, kuch takeout menu jo 6 saalon se wahan pade hue hain. A phone charger that we've not used for a long time. And you never know, so many different things, right? So we talked about email likh diya aur phir uske baad phone call kar diya, junk drawer bhi clean kar diya. And then here's a pet peeve for a lot of people, there's laundry. Jab dekho laundry hai, wash to karna bahut hi easy hai, bahut hi aasan hai, lekin usko fold karke, putting it away, well, that is where the real character development really happens. To me, I think that's an advanced level achievement. What do you think? Yeah? Kyunki pata hai kya, bahut baar aisa hota hai that the clothes don't even make it to the closet. They just live on the chair. So to get all of this going, I say, it is kar har maidan fateh.

It really is a big deal, right? If you could reply to an email that was sitting pending for 4 days, you made that phone call that had been long pending as well. Uske baad aap aaye hain laundry karne aur laundry fold kar rahe hain. And you know what? The laundry that was sitting on the chair for a long time, jo chair furniture nahi, but wardrobe management system ban chuka tha. And another part of the system is the treadmill. Right, treadmill ko aapne ek laundry basket ki tarah bana diya, where you can hang your laundry, and when you get on the treadmill for the right reason is also a win. And when you're in the treadmill, you need to be very careful when you are doing any kind of things with any machinery, you have to be very careful, because kabhi kabhi wahan par bhi ho sakta hai slip ya fall incident. Yeah, agar jo aap, you find yourself, God forbid, in any car or truck accident, you are at that time looking for that right person who will fight your case and help you get the compensation that you deserve. Well, that name is Attorney Omar Khwaja. They will also help you deal with insurance companies. That can be a very stressful process. Friends, you do need an attorney in those situations. That will make sure you're compensated. One more time, that number is, and that name is Attorney Omar Khwaja. Their number is 469-300-5046. 469-300-5046 is the number for Attorney Omar Khwaja. The website is attorneyomar.com. Yourself. Getting that workout done is a big win.

All right. We're talking about small wins, and we talked about, you know, how important it is also to acknowledge ki aaj workout hua tha, Zumba ho ya any other workout. Now moving on to the really small, really, really, really tiny wins. And believe me, they are wins. So instead of waiting for something big to happen, friends, sometimes the things that we need to really acknowledge and appreciate and call it some of the best moments are really, really small. Jaise ki aapka favorite gana aaya when you are driving, or when you receive a compliment, especially when you were not expecting one.

0: Top 10 songs. Let me know if you disagree. Well, that is from the film Bad News. And the good news is we have our winner. And our winner is Roshni, who received $10 off of a bill of $50 when she dines in at Chandigarh Bites in Allen. Congratulations, Roshni. I hope that would be a big win for you today. What say?
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0: So we're talking about small wins, maybe even a tiny win at this point, really. Tiny win kahe, small win kahe. I mean, that's up to you to actually decide. It is a win, especially when you receive a compliment. Aur pata hai kya, iske alawa kuch tiny wins mein jo hum kabhi dhyan bhi nahi dete is when you send a text to somebody and they respond immediately. There's no waiting, there's no mystery. A reply within the same calendar day, well, that's a miracle, isn't it?

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1: I would say that is one of Vicky Kaushal's

Welcome back to Music Mantra, dosto, jisme main hu aapke sang Sangeeta doing an extended show by covering in for Madhulika this morning. Want to start off with this segment with this wonderful news and information coming from Sri Krishna Jewelers. Wo kehte hain they're celebrating Shravana Masam and 10 sparkling years in Dallas with 10 spectacular offers, including free silver and gold gifts. Uske alawa, exciting savings on gold, on diamond and solitaire jewelry. So why wait? Quickly go. And they say go and visit them by September 17th. I'm going to repeat that. Sri Krishna Jewelers says visit them by September 17th at the address 13145 Main Street, Suite 220 in Frisco, or simply give them a call at 430-231-1111. सवाल है कल या आज कुछ अच्छा हुआ? Well, we are now talking about some tiny, tiny wins that we don't even think about and we do not notice. But here's a reminder. You know, one of the wins is that आपने किसी को टेक्स्ट भेजा और उन्होंने तुरंत रिस्पॉन्ड किया. No mystery, a reply within the same calendar day. Well, miracles do happen. Another fantastic one. That's a win is when you order something online and it arrives earlier than expected. Now, here's another favorite one. We don't even think of that, but here it is. Aap na outfit try kar rahe hain aur aapne ek purani outfit apne almari se nikali hai. Aap try karte hain and it still fits. Not only does it fit, it looks great. Ab aap soch rahe hain, what am I doing? Theek hai, fit aa gayi. No. You're going to stand there in front of the mirror for another 5 minutes. Take it in. Let it soak in. Because you deserve that moment. Moment of celebration. Moment of excitement. Moment to count that win.

0: That's exactly the feeling you get when you try on an old outfit and it fits. Not only does it fit, it looks good. 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You stand in front of the mirror for 5 minutes and you say, well, I deserve this moment. And we'll be back with more.
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0: And it's time for me to tell you about Fun Pizza Kitchen's new Mexican-inspired pizzas, which are a full-on flavor fiesta. 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I want to tell you a little bit more about it. 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Basically, this is what we are going to do. 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And that is, you wake up and you realize you slept really well. No alarm. तो कोई पैनिक नहीं, कोई वियर्ड ड्रीम नहीं, कोई रात में बीच रात में जगने का पंगा नहीं, because you forgot to send an email, so you slept without any stress. All you did was just sleep, and it was beautiful. तब आता है ये गाना ज़हन में, love you ज़िंदगी. 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

0: You're different. 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Am I making sense?
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0: Hangama ho gaya. Well, as soon as, you know, things go right, as simple as, bas tayyar hoke, aap kahin ja rahe hain, and you got it right, to hangama ho gaya. 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The weekend is here.
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0: 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All right. So, small wins, things that we don't usually notice, but it is happening. And right now, we are actually talking about things that seem really regular and ordinary. And then you're like, how do I add pizzazz to that? Here's another way. आप किसी पार्टी पे जाते हैं ओके अब हम तैयार हुए थे एवरीथिंग लुक रियली गुड एवरीथिंग इज लाइक अमेजिंग यू आर गोइंग टू अ पार्टी एंड यू आर लाइक इट्स गोइंग टू बी एक्साइटिंग आई लुक ऑल नाइस आप पार्टी पे एंटर करते हैं बट नोबडी नोटिसेस बट इन योर हेड वेल इट्स द स्लो मोशन मूव इट्स द विंड मशीन द बैकग्राउंड डांसर्स nobody else really knows that there's an entry sequence happening. 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You know why? Because you are the main character and this is your movie.

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And this next song is what somebody has been asking for. Unhone kaha, aapne kaha when your favorite song comes on radio, so thought we'd bring it to you right now. Also going out to Safi. Enjoy it.

Ajay and Safi, I hope you enjoyed that track. It was dedicated to you. Okay, so we are talking about things that bring us joy. And a lot of the people have different things that they mention. And, you know, some of them even mention small things that they had probably not thought of before. However, one that is very, very, I guess, heartwarming is one inhone call karke kaha ki, पता क्या इस वीकेंड पे मेरे बच्चे मेरे साथ थे एंड वी ऑल हैड अ गुड टाइम जस्ट हैंगिंग आउट एट होम व्हेन द फैमिली कम्स टुगेदर आई मीन देयर इज नथिंग लाइक इट एंड सेलिब्रेटिंग दैट फॉर श्योर

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0: Okay, we've been talking about things that we don't even notice and bring us joys. These are all the wins. Kafi sari cheeze hain jo hame choti choti khushiyan deti hain. Hum aaj tak un par matte nazar nahi rakhe, lekin ab se dhyan jayega. I know when you're thinking of something simple, but it was that gave you comfort or felt content, made you feel content, you are going to think of it. And you know, speaking about contentment, jitna contentment hame mila hai na, to milta hai to go out, meet people, have fun, party, stay out, utna hi joy dekhiye na when there are some cancelled plans. To dekhiye, aisa hota hai, koi text karta hai, well, I'm so sorry, I just cannot make it tonight. Aur aap kehte hain, oh no. Well, voila, that means I got this chance to be in my pajamas right at 7 o'clock. Phone ko silent pe rakhte hain, no makeup, no shoes, no social interaction, no uncomfortable clothing, no. And Jomo has entered the chat. And sometimes the best little thing is simply getting home and realizing I don't have to go anywhere else today. This is my evening. And believe me, that is top-notch luxury, guys. Top-notch luxury. And that is what gets us all excited. And if we did not get to notice that until now, now is the time for you to make note of that. Right? It is pure luxury. It is, you know what, it is, to me, it is a dream. Wow. Nowhere to go. It is Jomo. Aapse poochti hoon main ek sawal aur isi ke saath juda hua hai aur saath saath deti hoon main aapko ek mauka to go and enjoy an amazing outing at Fusion Republic Indian Kitchen and Bar. A little bit about them. 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And now, with this questions answer, agar aapke paas ye jo main sawal karne wala uska jawab hai, then you could win either a siraga samba biryani or a dum mutton biryani or a vegetable dum biryani. You're going to give me a call in the studio and let me know. Jab main kehti hoon Jomo, What is the full form of JOMO? You're going to let me know at 972-235-5555. Guys, staying home, plans cancelled is a dream. Aur tab hamari party shuru hoti hai.

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1: Thank you very much, guys, for calling in. Now we appreciate those calls. And Dum Mutton Biryani select kiya hai hamari winner Pooja ne. Unhone kaha ki Jomo, yani ki joy of missing out. Guys, it's such a huge joy sometimes to just miss out. I did it recently and it was really nice. It was relaxing. Felt like it was like a windfall gain, and that is a win. And you know what, to celebrate, I guess you just sit back, relax and have a great evening. That's probably the goal also of the joys in your life, right?
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0: small win, little wins and tiny wins. Uske alawa agar aap share karna chahein, to of course medium size wins and the large wins are also definitely welcomed at 972-235-5555. Well, I want to...
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0: And welcome back to the final segment of this morning's Music Mantra. Jisme rahi hu main aapki sang Sangeeta. Also was filling in for Madhulika this morning. She'll be back next week. Friends, in memory of the victims of the devastating Nepal flood disaster, the community is coming together for a condolence and candlelight vigil. And this is happening today in the evening from 7 to 8 p.m. at the Ronald Kirk Pedestrian Bridge, as we remember the lives lost and pray for those still missing and stand in solidarity with the affected families. The vigil is organized by Visit Nepal. Let us come together as one community in compassion, remembrance, and hope for a stronger Nepal. And it's almost time for me to leave the studio. Before that, would like to kind of close off this topic that we started today. And a lot of you participated. And one more time, saying a big thank you to each of you for your participation, for calling in when it's just a simple question, and also when we have giveaways. The whole idea is to share joys and hopefully bring a smile to your face. And maybe that's what we are really talking about today. It's not just gratitude. It's not, you know what, let's write a list of 25 things we're grateful for. Because really, honestly, you know, who has the time? But we are definitely talking about noticing. Noticing the small little things that are already happening. From waking up in the morning to that hot cup of tea or the coffee that tastes just perfectly right. The song that comes on at exactly the right moment. The laugh that you were not expecting. The compliment that was given with you with lots of love and authenticity. The parking spot, which is sometimes a struggle. The good hair day. The fact that you finally remembered why you actually walked into the room and actually got that done. And of course, the cancelled plan that sometimes we are really thankful for. Now, these things may not really change your life, and they don't need to. They just make your day a little brighter, a little better. And because life isn't made up of big celebrations, it is actually made up of regular days, regular mornings, regular dinners. However, within all of that, inside all of that, there are these tiny little moments saying, hey, this is actually pretty good. But we are so busy looking for the big thing that we forget to enjoy the small things. So, aaj, before you finish the day today, instead of saying kuch khas nahi hua, aapne aapko apne se puchna hai, aaj kuch acha hua? Aur agar koi aisi baat hui that made you smile or made you comfortable or made you content, then that counts. And I will tell you what, before I leave the studio, we'll tell you all about a fantastic concert coming to town. And that is Sonu Nigam's Revolution, happening on Saturday, September 26th at 8:30 p.m. at the Credit Union of Texas Event Center, located in Allen. Aapke pasandida geet, ek iconic voice, all of that live. 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On that note, small things call for a celebration. And that's it. No further questions. That's all there is. So, where's the party tonight?
5: Yeah!
11: This one's for you, Rahul.
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0: After we all say, shava shava.

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And nothing ever will change it if you be mine forever.

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1: Hello, Nilam ji. How are you?
0: I'm good. Thank you, ma'am, for joining. And I was just telling my listeners about this event, which is coming up on September 19th. So if you can share some more information about that, please.
1: Yes, Nilam ji. So, these days we have so much exposure to social media and so much going on in the world. And
0: true.
1: We are constantly exposed to all the news that keeps coming on our phone. All day, all times of the day. So, somehow it does get into our subconscious level and it impacts us. Our speaker, Pravajika Divyananda Prana Mataji, she has authored a couple of books on science of happiness and then self-discovery. Also, so she's going to be talking on miracles of positive thinking, and this is going to be based from our scriptures. Mm-hmm. So it's not just random, things, but it is going to be very much, based in our scriptures and understanding. And she has given talks at very prestigious venues such as Princeton University, MIT, Carnegie Mellon University, Purdue, Duke University, and also at various IITs around India. She's definitely a prolific speaker, and people, I invite everyone from DFW Metroplex to come join us on Saturday, that is next Saturday, a week from today, from 6 to 8 PM at Unity of Dallas, and you'll get more information on our website, VedantaGFW.org.
0: Wonderful. Once again, it is happening next Saturday, Unity of Dallas Fellowship Hall mein, and the address is 6525 Forest Lane, Dallas, Texas, and it is September 19, 6 to 8 PM. Megha ji, any other number or any contact information would you like to share with us, please?
1: Everything is there on our website.
0: Okay.
1: I would also like to take a couple of minutes just to share about our Ramakrishna Vedanta Society of North Texas. Sometimes, when I'm at social gatherings or, get-togethers, and people, they don't know that we have a Ramakrishna Vedanta Society in DFW area. So, yes, we do have a Ramakrishna Mission or Ramakrishna Vedanta Society in Irving. Our address is 125 West Scotland Drive in Irving. And please come. We have our Sunday programs, Sunday morning programs, and we are also open on Saturday evenings. So if you want to just come by on a Saturday evening or a Sunday morning, we have a program from 11 till 12:30 and then RT and lunch. So please join us. Of course, our website has more information on the programs that we have every weekend.
0: Wonderful. Thank you so much, Megaji, for sharing that with the entire community. Once again, ye jo event ki baat ho rahi hai, that is September 19th, and that is next Saturday, 6 to 8 PM.
1: Thank you so much.
0: Thank you so much, Megaji, and you have a great Saturday and a weekend, ma'am. Thank you so much.
1: Thank you. Bye.

0: Good job, guys. Good job.
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2: Yeah, very good afternoon to you also, Neelam ji. Thank you so much for taking me on the air.
1: Absolutely.
2: And also, I would like to say a big namaste to all our listeners.
1: Thank you so much, Sushma ji. So, pehle to, if you can please share a little bit information about Chetna Foundation for our listeners who may not have heard about it.
2: Yes, absolutely. Chetna Foundation started in 2005 in the Dallas-Fort Worth area to help the victims of domestic violence. And we help anyone who calls us. We have a helpline number. People can call us anytime.
1: Gee.
2: They can leave a message if it is after hours, but we call them back after that.
1: True.
2: So our, and I would like to give the helpline number as well, okay?
1: Gee.
2: So the helpline number is 1-888-9-CHETNA or 1-888-924-3862.
1: Okay.
2: And I'll say that again at the end of the program,
1: sure,
2: too.
1: Sure.
2: So we help the victims of domestic violence. We give them resources for going to a shelter,
1: mm-hmm, mm-hmm.
2: legal assistance,
1: gee, gee.
2: And counseling, peer support.
1: Gee.
2: And we understand the culture. We understand where they're coming from. We understand their challenges in life, right?
1: True.
2: Because we know how the family system in our community
1: gee.
2: Is. हमें समझ आता है कि उनकी जो जरूरतें क्या हैं, उनको क्या क्या प्रॉब्लम्स होती हैं कि वो
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1: Gee.
2: But it can be from your extended family members also. It
1: true.
2: Could be anyone in the family that can abuse.
1: True, true.
2: So we try to listen to them,
1: gee.
2: Try to understand their problems,
1: gee.
2: And then find the best way that they can be helped.
1: Okay.
2: So in some cases, they may need help with even immigration.
1: True.
2: They also need a family attorney to help them with their divorce cases
1: gee,
2: or
1: gee.
2: Child custody cases.
1: Gee,
2: so we
1: gee.
2: Try to understand and then help them out with whatever best way we can.
1: Wonderful.
2: So,
1: wonderful.
2: Yeah, and we do offer services like flexible transitional housing. Of course, people have to call. They have
1: mm-hmm.
2: to register as our client. We understand the needs and then we assess and we give them housing as and where they need it. Because some people may be in different areas.
1: Gee,
2: so
1: gee.
2: Wherever they need to stay and maybe where their children can go to school,
1: gee.
2: We try to find a place over there.
1: Wonderful.
2: We also offer like microfinancing, means interest-free loans, so that they can maybe join a course that is going to help them find better jobs, or
1: gee.
2: They can take driving lessons,
1: gee.
2: And they can later on buy a car. So we try to help them out with microfinancings as well.
1: True.
2: Our helpline is confidential,
1: gee.
2: And whenever they call, we will listen to them. We also help them with safety planning.
1: जी,
2: I know ये चीज लोग शायद नहीं सोचते कि बहुत इंपॉर्टेंट है, लेकिन हमारे लिए ये सेफ्टी प्लानिंग उनकी बहुत जरूरी है. बिकॉज योर लाइफ इज वेरी इंपॉर्टेंट, योर चिल्ड्रंस लाइफ इज वेरी इंपॉर्टेंट. सो दैट इज व्हाई वी स्ट्रेस दैट यू हैव टू प्लान योर सेफ्टी.
1: Wonderful, wonderful. No, mm-hmm. it's I'm definitely many, many women are getting advantage of this and getting benefited and also being helped by Chetna. and we have so many new community members always moving in from different states, different cities. So unke liye bhi ek nayi jankari hai. So hum baat kar rahe hai Sushma ji se, who is from Chetna Foundation, and they have their upcoming event which is happening on September 18th at 5 PM. So Sushma ji, kuch uske bhi jankari, if you can please share up something about the next weekend event, please.
2: या हमारा इस साल का जो फंड रेजर है वो है इस फ्राइडे सितंबर 18th को ओल्ड पार्कलैंड बिल्डिंग डालस में. इट विल बी फ्रॉम 5 to 8 PM एंड इट्स इन द डिबेट चेंबर ऑफ दैट पार्कलैंड बिल्डिंग. इट्स अ ओल्ड पार्कलैंड बिल्डिंग बिकॉज एवरीबडी नोज दैट पार्कलैंड हॉस्पिटल हैज मूव टू अनदर बिल्डिंग एंड it's a beautiful facility, great ambience, and the theme of our evening is the power within.
1: The power within. Wow, such a beautiful yes. name.
2: yeah,
1: very,
2: right.
1: Very apt, so right? Very apt name for yeah. Chetna fundraiser. True.
2: Correct. Jeez. So our the way our name is Chetna awareness. Correct. हम सोचते हैं कि हमको ही अपने लिए मतलब कुछ करने की जरूरत होती है राइट right? हम ही अपने आप को एम्पावर कर सकते हैं तो वी बिलीव दैट यू कैन बी द पावर विद इन हु कैन चेंज योर लाइफ
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2: 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She used to be the chief marketing officer of Frito-Lay at one time. S.C. Johnson, she's worked for big corporate offices. She's a great C-suite executive, and right now she is actually an educator and also film producer.
1: Wow.
2: So
1: great.
2: We will get to see a trailer of her new film as well.
1: Wonderful. And yeah. if you can please share once again your Chetna number, where they can get the information. Yes. And if you also have any website to share, please.
2: Yeah, our Chetna website is www.chetna-dfw.org.
1: Okay.
2: And our helpline number is 1-888-9-CHETNA, CHETNA, or 1-888-924-3862. Our email is chetna@chetna-dfw.org.
1: Wonderful.
2: So you can call us or you can email us and we will call you back. One thing I would like to tell the listeners is that if you do call us and by chance that time nobody answers the phone, please do leave a message with your name, number, and a safe time to call you back. Because if you don't let us know, then we will not know whether we should call you back or not.
1: True, absolutely. And all this information is confidential. Once again, it is 1-888-9-CHETNA. This is 1-888-9-CHETNA. Thank you so much, Sushma ji. Wishing you and your entire committee and board of members many, many best wishes for this upcoming event and also for year-round activities that you do for the community.
2: Yeah, absolutely. Thank you so much, Neelam ji. Thank you to Vaishali ji. And thanks to Fun Asia Radio for giving us this opportunity.
1: Bilkul, Sushma ji. You have a great weekend, ma'am. Thank you.
2: 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You too. Thank you.

0: अब मेरी बारी है ऑन 104.9 FM फनेशिया रेडियो. दिस इज कम्युनिटी राउंड अप. जी हाँ, विथ मी योर होस्ट नीलम, ब्रॉट यू बाय आवर सीईओ वैशाली ठक्कर, अ फ्री प्लेटफॉर्म फॉर एंटायर कम्युनिटी. और हमारी मदद होती 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
1: Good afternoon to you and your listeners. Jai Krishna to everyone.
0: Jai Krishna. Thank you, Jignesh bhai, for joining. So tell us, what is happening this month at Vivayo Srinath Dham Haveli in Koppal?
1: Yes, absolutely. So we are going to be celebrating Radhashtami on September 20th, which is next Sunday at 4:30 p.m. onwards. We will have lots of musical events and nice, beautiful darshan of Sri Krishna and Sri Radha ji. Followed by Mahaprasad.
0: Wonderful, wonderful. And it is starting at 4 p.m. did you say?
1: 4:30 p.m. on Saturday, Sunday on September 20th.
0: September 20th, 4 p.m. till 7. And it is called Radha Ashtami. So, bilkul aap ja sakte hai darshan ke liye. Aur yahan par aapke liye musical program bhi hai, darshan bhi hai. And also they have prasad right after the event. And also any other event happening this month or this week, Jignesh bhai?
1: This week, this is the only event that the biggest celebration is happening, but then we will be arranging Garba events in October. And we will be announcing the dates and the timings pretty soon.
0: Perfect. So, yaad rakhiyega zarur, that is 20th of this month, and that is 20th September, Sunday, 4 p.m. till 7 p.m. Jignesh bhai, any other information for website or phone numbers would you like to share with us?
1: Absolutely. The devotees can go to dallashaveli.org. They can also email us at accounting.dallas@usa.vyoworld.org. 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Or you can call us at 510-274-9340. To get some additional information.
0: Wonderful. It is dallashaveli.org. Once again, the website is dallashaveli.org, where you can go ahead and visit that website for all the upcoming events and community calendar. Thank you so much, Jignesh bhai, and entire team of Srinath Dham Haveli for always arranging such a beautiful and wonderful religious and cultural events for the entire community. Thank you so much, sir.
1: Thank you. Thank you, Neelam bhai.
0: Thank you.

A very good afternoon to all our listeners. You are tuning into the Real Estate and Mortgage Hour, brought to you by Dream Home, a division of Brazos National Bank, an equal housing lender. We bring you this show every Saturday between 3 p.m. and 3:30 p.m. The whole and sole purpose of this show is to keep the community updated with what's happening in the mortgage world, the do's and don'ts when you're planning to buy a house, and also keep you updated with what's happening in the real estate market. Now, listeners, we all know, or I'm pretty sure most of you guys are aware, the rates are almost at 20-year high, or back to what they were. I mean, the highest it has been in the last 20 years. So, is it still a good time to buy a house? And I have always said that if you are comfortable with your job, if you're not concerned about getting laid off, and you're still renting, then I would strongly tell you to buy in this market. Now, some of you listening to my show might say, Hussein, of course, you will tell people to buy a house because you are in this industry, so you need the business. But the fact is, you want to buy a house when it is buyer's market, when the sellers are motivated, even though the interest rates are high. And the reason, listeners, is because you want to buy low. And when are the prices low? When the interest rates are high. And remember one thing. Once you buy a house, your purchase price is locked for life. I'm going to repeat this line. When you buy a house, your purchase price is locked for life. Your interest rate can always be refinanced and lowered. Do I make sense? So let's say you are a first-time home buyer. You are renting right now. And you are like, my friend has a 5.5 rate. Why should I pay 6.5, 6.75? It just does not make sense. But your friend might have bought a house 2 years ago for $180, $200 a square foot. You're getting the same house for $150, $160 a square foot. Sellers are motivated. Builders are motivated. 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So, listeners, even if you are paying 6.5, 6.75 instead of 5.75, but if you're getting a house $40,000, $50,000, $60,000, $100,000 cheaper than what they were a year ago, year and a half ago, go for the higher interest rate but lower price of the house. Because you can always refinance and lower your interest rate a year, 2 years from now. So, listeners, I encourage you again. Every situation is different. Your circumstances might be different. Your job security. Based on that, if you are thinking of buying a house, don't let the interest rate be a showstopper. I strongly encourage you to buy a house if you're still renting. And nowadays there are so many programs out there. This week, the grants were available, and now we are running dry. Within less than a week, they ran out of $3.5 million. It was $25,000 grant. So now you have to prepare for January, which is 4 months, 3.5 months from now. Can you believe we are 3.5 months from New Year's? So what, 105 days from New Year's? Wow. Or 110 days, I guess. So listeners,
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We have programs where you can go with just your bank statement, deposits made in your bank account. And you can go with as low as 10% down. Of course, the interest rates are really high, but you can go with 10% down. We have a no-doc program for even primary residents. No-doc, where you don't have to provide your job history, nothing, no income documentation. 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Listeners, I'm telling you on air. The no-doc loan for primary residents, those rates are really, really high. 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You don't have to be self-employed as long as it's an investment property. Now, listeners, you can also do a refinancing on your investment property. So let's say you have this investment property that is probably it's worth $350,000. You owe $100,000 on it. Now you want to get cash out because you have lost your job, or you just got laid off, or you have retired, or you are going through a messy divorce, or you have a health problem, you want to get cash out. This is a great option
where you don't have to provide any tax returns. You don't even have to have a job. And you can cash out on your investment property, as long as that investment property is rented out or about to be rented out or vacant for a valid reason. So I'll give you an example, listeners. I had a borrower probably 5-6 months ago, or probably end of last year, where he had a decent amount of money with one of community bank, but he had no income documentation because he was retired. He wanted to get cash out on his property. He had significant equity in that house, but the bank, his own bank, where he had more than $200,000 sitting, could not approve him because he didn't have any income documentation. He was retired. We were able to get him cash out on his property. I have another borrower that had a fourplex in New York. Same thing, wanted to get cash out because his debt to income ratio was high. I'm currently doing a loan for a borrower where they have almost $150,000 in credit card debts. $150,000, listeners. He's going to get almost $180,000 cash out on his investment property, pay off his debt, and his payments are going to go up from around $2,200 to around $3,000. So now he's paying off. Yes, he's going from around 22 years left to 30 years back. He's going back to 30 years. But he's getting almost $170,000 cash in hand. Will pay off his credit cards. So now he won't have any credit card payment. I think just one credit card will be left. So just imagine going from $4,000-$5,000 credit card payment to now just $1,000 credit card payment, and your mortgage payments are going up by $1,000 or $800. So listeners, there are some great programs out there, and those of you, especially those of you who have high credit card debts, every week I get at least one call where a client will tell me, I have high credit card debt. Can you help me? I'm like, yeah, definitely we can help you. I have, my house is worth $700,000. I only owe $300,000. I need $200,000. Like, so far, so good. I can definitely help you. Oh, by the way, I'm 2 months behind on my credit card payments. Seriously, guys? And you know, I've been doing this show for almost 18, 19 years. I think almost, no, I really think almost for 20 years, but let's say between the last 18 to 20 years. And I keep repeating this. In fact, every other show of mine, I keep saying this. Do not be reactive. Be proactive. Do not be reactive. Be proactive. But same thing every time. I come across borrowers where they procrastinate, fall behind on the payment, and then they will call us, now Hussain, help me out. And some of them really get upset that, hey, you come on the radio, you give all these big stories, we can help you, we can do this, we can do that, and when we call you, now you cannot help us. 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Debt consolidation is not a very smart thing to do. 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
But cash out is a great option for those of you who should do cash out. 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First of all, great for guys or ladies or gentlemen who are ladies, guys, who have high credit card debts. Great option. You can pay off your credit card. I'm not kidding, listeners. And suddenly increase your monthly cash flow by $2,000-$3,000. As long as you have enough equity in the house. So here you have an investment property or a paid off house, or have $300,000-$400,000 equity in your house. Think about getting a cash out. Pay off your credit card. But don't fall behind on the payment and then call us. Listeners, don't. Those of you who are concerned about being laid off, who have any kind of work visa, you're concerned that you might get laid off, you might not find a job. Pull out the equity from your house. Smart thing to do. Cash is king. And please, listeners, don't come up with this that, you know what bothers me most? And again, I have 6 minutes left. You might not agree. You might say I have, again, being biased. So be it. But you can always call me on air and we can discuss this point. 972-235-5555. 972-235-5555. And the point is, I'll have borrowers who are like, Hussein, I need your help. I have these high credit card debts. I'm concerned my company's laying

I need your help. 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I'm concerned my company is laying off a lot of people. I have my house is worth $600,000. I only owe $250,000. 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But I don't want to do cash out refinancing. I don't want to lose my 2.75 rate or 3.5% rate. Seriously, guys? Think what you are saying. Process it first. And again, if you think all mortgage brokers are selfish, they're just concerned about their business, just do the math. Calculate the numbers. Would you rather get laid off and have that equity and not have any cash in hand or stress out month after month which one payments to make, which payment not to make, always juggling between those, or just bite the bullet, lose that 2.5, 3% rate, 3.5 rate, take a 6.5, 6.5 rate. After that also have additional cash flow, have your credit cards paid off. So if you are in this situation where you have high credit card debt, but your mental block is, I don't want to refinance because my rate is 2.75 or 3.5. I don't want to lose that. Sometimes you have to bite the bullet. And just move on. So listeners, if you have high credit card debts, if you're concerned about getting laid off, you have health issues, you need to pay for your kids' education, you have a wedding coming up in your family, for whatever reason, you need to get cash out, call us, listeners. We can always discuss the scenario. But one thing, again, I'll repeat it again for the third time. Don't let that, especially those of you who have high credit card debts or who are concerned about getting laid off or have any status issue, H-1B guys, EAD guys, you have good equity in the house, have investment property that are paid off, get cash out. Sit on cash. If you have commercial property, you have land that you are trying to develop, we can help you. You have paid off office condo, paid off shopping complex, paid off apartment complex. Whatever you have, you want to get cash out. You want to build a shopping complex. You want to acquire a land, develop that land, build out that land. We can help you. You want to build a banquet hall. We can help you. 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Like I said, commercial loans we do from A to Z, meaning you acquiring the land, you developing that land, we finance the land first, then horizontal development on the land, and then vertical development on the land. Now, yeah, you might require 30, 40, 50% down. But yes, listeners, we can definitely help you. Any kind of real estate deal, we can help you. 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You want to build your dream home on that land. We can help you. 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We have investors who will buy your home from you as is. You don't have to fix anything. They will buy your home from you as is. But listeners, these are investors. If you have any investors

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